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9: 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A million.

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2: Actually, I use Shawty as a handyman.
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9: I've been talking to this girl. 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
10: My baby is very intuitive. 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I mean, she just doesn't like him at all.
9: 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You should want to show an example.
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0: 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When Bella Ray is on, it's on, baby.
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1: Yes.
0: Is being a handyman at the top of your list?
1: Yes, my dad was very handy, and I love men that work with their hands.
2: I'm Mr. Handyman. You know, Jock.
1: Actually, I use Shawty as a handyman.
2: Sure did.
0: I don't care who hands it is.
2: I came over there, got the whole sofa, put it on
1: sure
2: my truck.
1: Did.
2: And took it to her house all by myself.
1: And he let me and my friend Kia do most of the heavy work.
2: Well, I saw y'all backs. So I was like, they can give me a hand.
3: Good morning, good people.
4: What we gonna do?
3: I tell y'all, man, y'all keep it locked. We gonna have a good morning.
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0: me any place on the map, cause I'm him. 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Make your word when you say it, be the business. 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Big Master P vibe, no limit. Falling hard on another hemisphere. Somebody tell them people Mr. Hem is here.
1: Whoa, whoa, whoa, whoa, whoa, whoa.
0: Mr. Hem is here.
1: Whoa, whoa, whoa, whoa, whoa, whoa.
0: Mr. Hem.
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0: spiritual, and I've had multiple men around her. 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
1: I've been talking to this girl. She just recently had a baby. 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
2: 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She is spiritual. 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I mean, she just doesn't like him at all.
1: You shouldn't even be having multiple men. You should want to show an example.
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7: 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So, yeah, he was right. He need to get on because the baby is warning him to get the f*** off.

let's get the party started. See you at the bar, you was hardly talking. That's when I knew that your heart was scarring. Friends to lovers need a part to star in. Like, wait, babe, let me ask your pardon. This

0: ask you a question, Miss Shanice.
1: Yes.
0: Is being a handyman at the top of your list?
1: Yes, my dad was very handy, and I love men that work with their hands.
2: I'm Mr. Handyman. You know, Jock.
1: Actually, I use Shawty as a handyman.
2: Sure did. I ain't even charging.
1: Who
0: is it? Ain't even
2: I came over there, got the whole sofa, put it on
1: sure
2: my truck,
1: did.
2: And took it to her house all by myself.
1: And he let me and my friend Kia do most of the heavy work.
2: Well, I saw y'all back, so I was like, they can give me a hand.
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12: My baby is very intuitive. She is spiritual. And I've had multiple men around her. I mean, she just doesn't like him at all.
11: You shouldn't even be having multiple men. You should want to show an example.
1: The baby might be warning him.
0: That young jack in the streets wanted to take over. Talk about this date dilemma.
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14: 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You don't know what could happen.
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Yo, it's your dog, One Take Timmy, Louisville Zone, a.k.a. Mr. Rap, and I'm with B96.5. 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I can't say it.

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0: 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Miss Shanika's Trending Topics. And Shouty Shouty's Crazy Report is the start of your day. 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
1: 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Ballin' hard on another hemisphere. Somebody tell them people Mr. Hem is here.
2: Whoa, whoa, whoa, whoa, whoa, whoa.
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2: Whoa.

0: ask you a question, Ms. Chinee.
1: Yes.
0: Is being a handyman at the top of your list?
1: Yes, my dad was very handy, and I love men that work with their hands.
2: I'm Mr. Handyman. You know, Jock.
1: Actually, I use Shawty as a handyman.
2: Sure did. I don't care who hands it is.
0: I ain't in charge.
2: I came over there, got the whole sofa, put it on
1: sure
2: my truck,
1: did.
2: And took it to her house all by myself.
1: And hold on, he let me and my friend Kia do most of the heavy work.
2: Well, I saw y'all back, so I was like, they can give me a hand.
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4: 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Funny thing about your problems, they ain't mine. Staying up through the late night. 20 seconds to game time. Getting religious with it. Time crossing these state lines. Working hard through the late nights. 20 seconds.

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1: Yes.
0: Is being a handyman at the top of your list?
1: Yes, my dad was very handy, and I love men that work with their hands.
2: I'm Mr. Handyman. You know, Jock.
1: Actually, I use Shawty as a handyman.
2: Sure did. I don't care who hands it is.
0: So you need charge.
2: I came over there, got the whole sofa, put it on my truck.
1: Did.
2: And took it to her house all by myself.
1: He, like, hold on. He let me and my friend Kia do most of the heavy work.
2: Well, I saw y'all back, so I was like, they can give me a hand.
3: Good morning, good people.
4: What we gonna do?
3: I tell y'all, man, y'all keep it locked. Who have a good morning?
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0: At the house with it, watching sinners.
1: Who you with?
0: On the couch with my favorite sinner. I was about to, but you convinced us. 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
6: Pop that thing. 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
6: 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High freak. 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
1: 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Yeah, yeah. 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

0: 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Whoa, whoa, whoa, whoa, whoa, whoa. Mr. Hem is here. Whoa, whoa, whoa, whoa, whoa, whoa. Mr. Hem.
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2: I'm Mr. Handyman, you know, Jock.
1: Actually, I use Shawty as a handyman.
2: Sure did. I ain't even charging. I came over there, got the whole sofa, put it on my truck. And took it to her house all by myself.
1: And he let me and my friend Kia do most of the heavy work.
2: Well, I saw y'all back, so I was like, they can give me a hand.
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0: 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Let's go.

Yo, what up? 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When I'm at home in Louisville, I keep it locked. 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Let's go!

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Hold on. Don't laugh. You can hear you. I'm recording. 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
2: Groski. You know what I'm saying? You got Wham, you got Billy in this. You know what I'm saying?
3: We the best music. While they watching us win. Another anthem upon the
2: biggest you can get, you dig
3: on
2: what I'm
3: God.
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0: want to ask you a question, Ms. Chavin.
1: Yes.
0: Is being a handyman at the top of your list?
1: Yes, my dad was very handy, and I love men that work with their hands.
2: I'm Mr. Handyman. You know, Jock.
1: Actually, I use Shawty as a handyman.
2: Sure did. I ain't even charging. I came over there, got the whole sofa, put it on my truck. And took it to her house all by myself.
1: And he let me and my friend Kia do most of the heavy work.
2: Well, I saw y'all back, so I was like, they can give me a hand.
3: Good morning, good people.
4: What we gonna do?
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Louisville, what it do? 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Blue 100!

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1: I've been talking to this girl. She just recently had a baby, but every time I go over to the house, like, the baby is always either crying or fussing. She's blaming me.
2: 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She is spiritual, and I've had multiple men around her. I mean, she just doesn't like him at all.
1: You shouldn't even be having multiple men. You should want to show an example.
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7: 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So, yeah, he was right. He need to get on because the baby is warning him to get the f*** on.
8: I heard what you said through the grapevine. Funny thing about your problems, they ain't mine. Staying up through the late night. 20 seconds to game time. Getting religious with it. Time crossing these state lines. Working hard through the late nights. 20 seconds.

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1: 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Somebody tell them people Mr. Him is here.
2: Whoa, whoa, whoa, whoa, whoa, whoa.
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2: Whoa.

0: you could put me any place on the map, cause I'm him. Never chase bread, chase the vision. Make your word when you see it, be the business. 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Ballin' hard on another hemisphere. Somebody tell them people Mr. Hem is here.
1: Whoa, whoa, whoa, whoa, whoa, whoa.
0: Mr. Hem is here.
1: Whoa, whoa, whoa, whoa, whoa, whoa.
0: Mr. Hem.
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1: I've been talking to this girl. She just recently had a baby. But every time I go over to the house, like, the baby is always either crying or fussing. She's blaming me.
2: My baby is very intuitive. She is spiritual. And I've had multiple men around her. I mean, she just doesn't like him at all.
1: You shouldn't even be having multiple men. You should want to show an example.
3: The baby might be warning him.
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6: It's not good for her to bring all those men around her baby like that. 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
7: 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So, yeah, he was right. He need to get on because baby is warning him to get the f*** on.

0: What up, this your boy Lil Durk.
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1: Yes.
0: Is being a handyman at the top of your list?
1: Yes, my dad was very handy, and I love men that work with their hands.
2: I'm Mr. Handyman, you know, Jock.
1: Actually, I use Shawty as a handyman.
2: Sure did. I don't care who hands it is.
0: You ain't in charge.
2: I came over there, got the whole sofa, put it on
1: sure
2: my truck.
1: Did.
2: And took it to her house all by myself.
1: And he let me and my friend Kia do most of the heavy work.
2: Well, I saw y'all back, so I was like, they can give me a hand.
3: Good morning, good people.
4: What we gonna do?
3: I tell y'all, man, y'all keep it locked. We're gonna have a good morning.
5: Keep it locked right here. Please.

0: 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This is Wale.
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0: What's going down, man? Y'all know what it is. Your homeboy T-Pain.
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4: 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Are you sit on
0: Let's
4: my
0: go.
4: Lap. Spread them cheese. Let me see that. 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Like you out of control. 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High freak. 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

0: 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Here we go. Got you.
1: Yo, what's up? It's G-Eazy. What up? It's your boy Lil Durk. Yeah.
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0: flood your contour, make you blush like this. 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
1: Where you at?
0: At the house with it, watching sinners.
1: Who you with?
0: On the couch with my favorite sinner. I was about to, but you convinced us. 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
1: Yes.
0: Is being a handyman at the top of your list?
1: Yes, my dad was very handy, and I love men that work with their hands.
2: I'm Mr. Handyman, you know, Jock.
1: Actually, I use Shawty as a handyman.
2: Sure did. I don't care who hands it is.
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1: And he let me and my friend Kia do most of the heavy work.
2: Well, I saw y'all back, so I was like, they can give me a hand.
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1: 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It's your boy Julius Keith. You are now tuned in to B96.5. You know we locked in. Turn it all the way up.
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0: ask you a question, Ms. Chavie.
1: Yes.
0: Is being a handyman at the top of your list?
1: Yes, my dad was very handy, and I love men that work with their hands.
2: I'm Mr. Handyman, you know, Jock.
1: Actually, I use Shawty as a handyman.
2: Sure did. I don't care who hands it is.
0: You ain't in charge.
2: I came over there, got the whole sofa, put it on my truck.
1: Did.
2: And took it to her house all by myself.
1: And he let me and my friend Kia do most of the heavy work.
2: Well, I saw y'all back, so I was like, they can give me a hand.
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1: Kudoski. You know what I'm saying? You got Wham, you got Billy in this, you know what I'm saying?
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2: 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Everybody just listen.
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4: We'll see quite a bit of sunshine across the region for today with highs in the mid to upper 80s. Some isolated showers and thunderstorms certainly possible through the afternoon and evening. Once we head into tonight, mostly clear to partly cloudy skies, temperatures dropping down into the 60s and low 70s. From the Wave News Storm Tracking Team, I'm meteorologist Tawana Andrew.
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1: You ain't need to tell me what to say, though.
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0: Young Jock in the Streets Morning Takeover. We're back this morning. Our trending topic. We're talking about a father who's going viral for refusing to pay his son's $50,000 bond, even though he only has to pay it 10% of it. And it's not just 10%, y'all. Y'all got to quit telling that lie when people say that.
1: Mm-hmm. It'd be more.
0: It'd be like 15 after you paid all the extra fees and everything. Yeah. So it ain't going to be 5,000. I mean, about 6 to 800. But anyway, we're asking our listeners, would you bond your disorderly child out of jail or let them sit behind bars? Well, I'm here to tell you, it's a time and a place for everything.
2: Mm-hmm.
0: You got one time, depending on what you do. You got one time.
1: Okay.
0: Keep it 100. And I bond you out. I'm going to let you know. I'm going to give you the option. You could stay, depending on what this charge is, mm-hmm. depending on how much this bond amount costs. Because if I pay this bond and it's over a certain amount, you got to pay that back. Mm-hmm. And if you can't pay it back, you're going to call me a snitch, because I'm going to go call your the bond company, and I'm going to tell them, you not doing what you supposed to do, y'all can come pick them up.
2: You making it sound so good for radio.
0: I'm telling you the
2: truth.
0: You
2: do not want your child in jail.
0: Hey, man.
2: Because, okay, even other family members, you have a soft spot.
0: Listen.
2: And no, because I didn't see you go to the end of the earth.
0: But I have. And after you've gone to the end of the earth for so many people,
2: mm-hmm.
0: you stop looking for the end of the earth. You start going the other direction. And in my life, I bail so many people out because I love my people, because I've been successful enough to do that. You know, but somewhere in there, it's like my nephew. He called me. He sent me a message that really touched me. He said, "Unc, you'd be my favorite uncle. You ain't never put no money on my books."
2: Mm.
0: And I was saying to myself, because you got other siblings out here. Mm-hmm. I've been helping other people. You know, I done helped your dad so many times. Mm. He done burnt me out on getting anybody out and bunning and stuff. So don't take it personal.
2: Okay.
0: Just know that I am personally out of funds to give away for people who have put themselves in this predicament.
2: Aww.
0: So we're going to our listeners this morning, man. I want y'all to call us up, 1-844-986-4562. We're talking about the situation where his father refused to pay his son's $50,000 bond, even though he only had to pay 10%. Would you leave your child in there, or would you go ahead and bond them out? 1-844-986-4562. Young Jock in the Streets Morning Takeover. Young Jock in the Streets Morning Takeover. 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
3: Good morning. This is Shannon Cogan with Wave News. 1 month since Senator Mitch McConnell was hospitalized, he's revealing why. In his first official statement since the incident, he says he was hurt in a fall. The announcement ends what's been weeks without any word of what put him in the hospital. The 84-year-old also says he's entering a new phase of treatment away from the hospital. He says he's moved to a rehab center and won't return to the Senate floor yet. He says he's still working with staff on Senate business. It was a deadly and violent weekend in Louisville. Three separate shootings have left 3 people dead and 7 people hurt. The latest one happened last night. LMPD says a man was shot and killed close to the intersection of East Oak Street and South Floyd. The victim's name has not been released, and LMPD is looking for the shooter. The ISCO Championship crowned its 2026 winner Sunday. Stephen Fisk outlasted Taylor Pendrith for his second PGA Tour title, 2 putting for par on the third hole of a playoff. And starting today, you can save some money buying a burger this week. It's the start of Louisville Burger Week. 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I'm Shannon Cogan with Wave News. Hope you have a great week.
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6: You're talking the streets more than takeover. 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
7: country. Plenty of sunshine today as we climb into the 80s to near 90 degrees for a high. Isolated showers and thunderstorms are in our forecast this afternoon, mainly across Kentucky. Then we head into tomorrow. Plenty of sunshine, highs back into the 80s to near 90 degrees. A little bit warmer for the middle and end of the work week. From the Wave News Storm Tracking Team, I'm meteorologist Tawana Andrew.
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11: 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Would you bond your disorderly child out of jail or let them sit behind bars?
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11: 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Would you bond your disorderly child out of jail or let them sit behind bars?
13: Let them sit behind bars. 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
14: Hell, child, it worked for me. My mama let me shout it now. And I bet you I ain't go back another time. And I don't told my old lady about my child. Like, hey, I ain't got the $3,000 worth of bond money. Whatever you do.
11: Young Jock in the Streets Morning Takeover. What are your thoughts on this? Would you bond your disorderly child out of jail or let them sit their ass behind bars?
15: When I was 16, my mother found out that I was stealing. She told me, if you ever get caught, I'm going to leave you in there. I got caught at 17. Mama left me in there, had to appear before a judge, got on probation for a year. Best thing she ever did. They going to sit and learn.
11: Amen to that one. Thank you, baby.
16: I got two separate jail calls in less than 2 months. The first one, I ran and got him. The second time, he sat there for a week because I wasn't finna do it, even though I had the money. You got to learn.
17: No, that's
11: right. Good mama.
16: And Miss Shanika, on your comment, baby, shorty mama ain't soft by a long shot. I met her in the 90s. That's a true OG.
11: Nah, she's talking about.
16: I worked with shorty mama. She the one told me, she said, baby, you got boys. You can't be soft. You got to put your foot on their neck.
11: You read it wrong. She didn't mean soft like that. She meant soft as in soft and sexy.
18: Yeah, my mama sat in her lap one day and she said, oh, your mama booty cheeks. She was taking a picture of something. And she's so soft. That's what she means.
17: But have a great day, though.
16: Well, I love Shawty Mama, baby. She dropped some nuggets on me.
11: Yeah, dropped them nuggets on Shanika, too. Thank you for your call.
19: Oh, don't worry. We got more. Plenty more.
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0: 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No matter what I do,
1: 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You are now listening to The Date Dilemma with Young Jack in the Streets Morning Take Over.
0: Young Jack in the Streets Morning Take Over. If you got a dilemma, they got a dilemma, which means we got a dilemma. It's The Date Dilemma. Who's on the line this morning?
2: Hey, this is Bryce.
0: Bryce, how can we help you this morning, brother?
2: Hey, man, I'm trying to figure out why I got this cat that's an ex-boyfriend to, you know, my wife Precious, why he continuously sends her gifts and things of that nature that, you know, I don't particularly care for. I'm not home a lot, so, you know, I didn't notice it, but then all of a sudden I show up and then it's a brand new car in my driveway with a big ass bow on it.
3: Wait a minute.
0: Hold on.
3: Yeah. So you pulled up to the house and there was a car there with a bow on it from her ex?
2: Yes. I travel around a whole lot, you know, so she literally just picked me up from the airport, pulled up, so knowing that I didn't send a gift, trying to surprise my woman, not being home for the last 6 months.
0: So what, wait a minute. This is your wife we talking about. Now, what was your wife's explanation to this? Did she not know, or?
2: Well, she said it was coming from the same person that we had a previous conversation about that sent the bag. Last time. So we had already talked about it. She explained that it was coming from an ex-boyfriend that was applying pressure, trying to get back in her life now that, you know, we've moved on together.
3: Where the car at now?
2: It's still sitting out here in the driveway and I'm finna have it towed.
0: So where you gonna have it towed to?
2: I don't care. I'll probably give it to a homeless person for all I care.
3: Did he send a pink slip with it? Because I take it.
0: Is the car paid for?
2: Apparently it's paid for. I mean, it's keys and a bow. I haven't looked at the
3: note. Is it a pink slip?
0: He said he don't know.
2: Check the inside real quick and I'll let you know.
3: Now, what you call up here for? To give us a call? So,
2: hey, look.
3: You gotta give us a call.
2: Look.
0: Is she driving the car?
2: She's trying to drive the car, but I told her the moment she drives the car, she better keep driving with that car with that full gas tank.
3: Oh, so, wow.
2: This car leaves, she leaves with it.
0: Oh.
2: If she stays, she stays.
0: Okay, so.
3: You don't want her to drive the car at all?
2: Nope.
0: I wouldn't either. Okay, so.
3: Me either.
0: Your call today is to tell her that?
2: Yes.
0: What's your wife's name?
2: Precious.
0: All right, Bryce, this is what we gonna do. Now, please just try to, you know, hold your composure a little bit because I don't know what your wife may say. You know it better than we do. We're gonna try to get on the phone and we're gonna see if we can work this out for you, brother, all
3: right? So we want her to agree to get a call back, right?
2: Yes.
0: Okay. Put your phone on mute. We'll tell you when it's time to speak up, all right?
2: Yep.
0: Yeah, Shanika, what, I mean, it's a car.
4: It could have been an upgrade from whatever it was that...
0: Dang, when you asked her.
3: I wouldn't give that what type of upgrade it was. That's not an upgrade in our life. That car going back with him.
4: Right.
5: Hello.
0: Hey, good morning. I'm speaking to Precious, please.
5: This is she.
0: Precious, how you doing this morning?
5: Fine. Who is this?
0: Hey, look, let me just go on and get right to it. You on the phone with Young Jock, me, Shanika, Nika, and Shouty. We're Young Jock in the Streets Morning Take Over. We got a segment on our show called The Date Dilemma, Precious, and your husband, Bryce, called us up, man, and he's got a concern.
5: What's going on with Bryce? What do you want?
0: Bryce basically said that there's another man that's been sending you gifts, and he has sent you the ultimate gift by gifting you a car in your driveway with a big-ass bow on it. Is there any truth to this?
5: That is true. I gifted a brand-new Benz, all black, peanut butter inside, on rails. He went all out, custom head seats with my name. And they mad.
3: They mad. Yeah, your man mad.
0: So wait.
5: Why should he be mad?
0: What are you doing to be gifted?
4: Yes, they pulling up with the bags like that.
5: See, he already married me, so he know what he got. He can't be mad missing this.
3: Wow.
0: So you accepting these gifts?
5: Actually, I feel like I'm owed this for all what I've been through.
3: For all the miles he put on you, he can give you a new car without no miles.
5: Yeah, that seemed about fair.
4: And this was an upgrade.
0: Oh my God!
4: From whatever it was you were driving.
5: Upgrade.
0: What kind of car you driving?
5: They worked very, very hard, but my ex made over six figures, and they ain't even in the same league. But I love Bay. But
0: Bay is a husband.
3: I know. You're gonna make him compete with this guy. You're supposed to vanish your ex away.
5: Are
3: you?
5: He already won.
3: Are you materialistic though?
5: Am I materialistic?
3: Yeah.
5: I'm accustomed to certain things, and when I got with my husband, I had to like let those things go to the wayside.
0: But you still accepting these things.
4: But you still like the finer things in life.
5: I do. I just feel like there's nothing wrong with somebody buying me something.
0: Do you plan on driving this car?
5: I'm about to drive this car today.
4: Now, you know if you drive the car, you're going to have to sleep with the man.
3: Yeah.
5: No, I don't. I already slept with that man. It's already on payment plan.
3: You slept with him when?
5: When we was together.
4: Oh, okay. So what are the conditions of the car? What did he say to you when...
5: Well, my ex, he just wanted me to take him back, but I can't. He was a nice man, but I just can't get down with what he into, so I found me a nice husband and I settled down.
0: Okay, so let me just say this to you, sweetheart. I don't think I could deal with my wife telling me no junk like that. So he just been buying you all kind of stuff.
5: He is a very generous gifter. He bought me various nice price items.
0: That's crazy.
4: Oh, wow.
0: All right, well, we're going to just go on. We ain't finna continue this no more. We're going to talk to your husband. Bryce on the phone.
5: Oh, my God.
0: Bryce.
6: Hi, honey.
0: Bryce.
2: Hello.
3: Yeah.
0: Bryce, there she go.
2: Thank you for confirming what I already know. But
6: hey, baby.
2: At this point, I'm willing to, you know, be okay with it as long as that car doesn't move. If that moves from my driveway, then I'm moving on from you.
3: She said she's going to get in the car now.
6: You got to put the pride and the ego to the side. You know, I love you and ain't no other man for me. I just don't understand why you're so upset that somebody bought me something nice.
2: I mean, it's okay to buy you something nice, but can I buy you something nice? Can't that be something between us?
6: Yeah, baby, you can give me anything you want to give me.
4: What kind of car is it?
3: I'm going to say
0: it's a Benz.
4: I know, but what you want?
3: Her name is
6: he got the windows tinted and everything.
3: So he can't see when, boy, yeah, he going to get in there with you and your husband not going to be able to see it.
6: See, that's not a thing, but they know I am faithful. He ain't got to worry about me being with that man. If y'all knew what my ex did, y'all would have known that I would never go back. So he shouldn't even worry about that.
0: Yo, Bryce, this your wife, man. You got to just tell her what's up with your heart at, bro.
3: Yep.
2: That car means that much to you to be seen, then... By all means.
0: Whoa. Hold on, sweetheart. Hold on, Fresh. What are you saying, Bryce?
3: Yeah.
0: You didn't end it with any type of certainty. What are you saying?
3: Yeah, you can get the hell out of it.
2: Yeah, like, you know, the car was kind of like the straw that broke the camel's back. Car, that's a little much. Ain't nothing in life free.
0: I think he's telling you, baby girl. It sounds like an ultimatum. I just need you to be clear, Bryce.
3: Because
0: I can't make an ultimatum for you, bro.
2: If you want to keep the car and you want to drive the car, then you drive the car and you go back and you be with him. If you want to be with me, then let's go blow this up and we're going back home and live to fight another. Day. So what do you want to do?
4: Y'all gonna sell the car now. Don't be
3: no man. Bring it to me.
0: What is gonna be, Precious? You staying with your man or you staying in your Benz?
4: Divorce court is looking for people.
0: It's not funny.
6: I'll stick him
0: beside
6: my man.
0: Damn right. All right. Okay.
3: She can't even drive the car till y'all figure out what y'all gonna do with it.
6: Yes.
3: Y'all gonna take that bitch out Saturday night, ride around town right there.
2: Alright, we might put 2 miles
0: up.
4: Y'all better put that thing on turbo.
0: I'm trying to tell you. Alright, that is, man. Sound like another caller. Yeah, I'm trying to tell you.
3: Keep the car, man. Change that bitch in y'all name.
0: It's an up. Hey, I'm gonna have one.
3: Rethink it. You got your girl, man. Rethink it.
0: Reconsider.
3: Cool.
0: Three stacks. Reconsider. It is what it is. 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
5: Got Sinclair delay now eastbound Waterston as you're coming over toward I-64. You've also got roadwork delays on the eastbound side of the Waterston coming up past Brownsboro Road on the ramp to I-71. 71's driving right into that sunrise as you come north up toward the Snyder, but you're okay. Southbound does look a little heavy.

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5: We'll see plenty of sunshine today with highs in the 80s to near 90 degrees. Some isolated showers and thunderstorms are possible this afternoon, especially for those of you across Kentucky. For tonight, we'll see mostly clear to partly cloudy skies as temperatures drop down into the 60s and low 70s. From the Wave News Storm Tracking Team, I'm meteorologist Tawana Andrew.
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9: Good morning, it's Jazzy Fizzle, a.k.a. Fenzel Burgundy, Obama Luther King Jr., Jackson 5 the First. And every day we listen to the best damn morning show. Gotta stay tapped in to the number one morning show in the city. It's Young Jock and the Streets Morning Takeover. Keep it locked.
7: Oh, boy.
10: Man, this one right here go good with some eggs and some grits.
11: Oh.
10: You know, this good breakfast right here, this day dilemma. Wow.
11: You
10: so,
11: still eat eggs?
10: You don't eat eggs?
11: Okay.
10: You don't eat eggs?
11: I didn't know. I'm not.
10: What you mean you didn't know?
11: I mean, you're in the best shape of your life. I didn't know you still ate eggs.
10: Yeah, I ate eggs. Good okay. Protein.
11: Go ahead.
10: And here's some more protein for your breakfast this morning. Mm-hmm. Bryce is trying to figure out why his wife, Fresh's ex-boyfriend, is always sending her gifts. Now, one time the ex not sent her a bag.
11: Mm-hmm.
10: You know, he felt some kind of, I ain't gonna hold you. Hey, look here, man. If somebody, if your ex send you a gift, we together,
12: mm-hmm.
10: And it is a substantial gift, we just simply gonna go sell it,
12: yeah,
10: and turn it into something that we want for you.
11: You exactly. Flexing for the no, folks on the
10: flexing.
11: Radio.
10: That's real, because every time I see the bag, I'm gonna think, wow, and he'll never see you carry no gift that you gave him. I mean, he gave you while you was with me. No, that ain't gonna happen.
11: Okay,
12: I might take it and not even give her part of the cut. This mine. He now bought it for me.
10: Now you going too far? You going to jail? You going to jail? So anyway, Jay Game, man, this is an interesting thing. This is the straw that broke the camel's back.
11: Mm-hmm.
10: The ex bought her a Benz.
12: Ooh, Jesus.
10: Now, Bryce feel like if she drive the car, they're going to break up. Like, look, I want to drive the car. She feel like, look, I went through a lot in that relationship. This is old to me. It's really not a gift. This is more like a dividend of my blood, sweat, tears in their last relationship. I mean...
12: only explanation is I have to get the Benz if it's gonna stay.
10: Even then, as a man, I just ain't gonna feel right driving no car, no other man about my lady.
12: I'm a pimp it.
10: I mean, you know what? You can look at it from, you know what? I ain't even mad at this. You know what? If you're gonna take the car, it ain't gonna matter when you get to point A and B. Ain't gonna matter about it. We're going to these phone lines because Miss Shanika. Y'all jack in the streets morning and take over. Talk about this date dilemma.
13: But it's a lot of questions unanswered. Get them on the line. How homie know what to send the car to? Like, let's talk about that part. Like, God dang it. Baby, where your finesse at? You need a weekend car because I need something to drive too. What you talking about?
10: Talking about, man. Appreciate your call, gang.
14: Man, check this out. See, I'm petty as hell. I'm going to buy me an ape in that motherfucking Benz, and then I'm going to spark that joint up, and I'm going to tell her, let's go find that and we're going to pull up on that with the blunt burning in that Benz. And be like, yo, this car hard as a motherfucker. Thanks for the come up. And we're going to ride around in the city and smoke that bitch out and go sell that
11: ghetto. Goodbye.
9: Oh, don't worry. 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

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Ballin' hard on another hemisphere. Somebody tell them people Mr. Hem is here. Whoa, whoa, whoa, whoa, whoa, whoa. Mr. Hem is here. Whoa, whoa, whoa, whoa, whoa, whoa. Mr. Hem.

0: That's right. Thank you for waking up with us, Young Chalk, in the streets morning. Take over. Why is my face wet?
1: I don't know.
0: All right, good morning. We're going to leave it at that. All right, y'all. So we got a trending topic this morning. It's a little crazy. Well, no pun intended, because it's actually a young lady does something that is kind of crazy. Mm-hmm. But when we break it down, I'm going to find out something about you that you probably didn't even know about you. Take a listen.
2: We get a call for a woman breaking into one of our residents' homes in Fairless Hills, and we respond out, and sure enough, our officers see a 30-year-old female crawling in through the back window, and they take her into custody, and then we find out the whole story. They had initially contacted each other about 6 months prior on a dating website.

0: date. The male decided not to continue the relationship, but I guess the female wanted to continue it and came to his home and not only broke into the home, but had a bottle of wine and some water ice ready to enjoy an evening with this guy who was completely shocked to come home and find her standing outside of his house looking at him through the sliding glass door.
1: Yeah, man. See, that's... Let me tell you something about a man. That was... Now, some men actually like a little crazy. Because when a woman go to a certain level, it's flattering somewhere. Now, even though he's scared of it, like, oh, what the what? Ooh, man. Ain't nobody else really did that for my love.
2: That's how I literally justify Kendra still being with you. Because she's so smart and astute and accomplished. And then there's you.
1: Wow.
2: Keeping her entertained.
1: I'm just entertainment. All right, so look, it's a little truth in it, right? When it comes to dating, everyone likes a certain level of crazy.
2: Yeah.
1: Now, what level of crazy are you?
2: Overall, I don't know. I don't really. Okay. Let's see. I don't know.
1: So
2: Akini wants me to say that I said that I would run somebody over with my car.
1: Oh, Jesus.
2: I would. If you were in my way and we had a disagreement, yeah, I probably would.
1: Looking into your eyes right now, I believe you. I swear to God, like I don't even know, but I'm looking in your eyes right now.
2: Yeah, I
1: believe. Okay, child, what's your level of crazy?
3: In my mind, my level of crazy is about 20, but in my actions, I probably will only go to like a 5.
1: Because you know better now.
3: Because I know better, yeah, maturity. I mean, like, but the level of crazy that I take, I don't know. I'll never turn off, like, my level of crazy that I take, you know.
1: All right. So one time, my little brother was on the phone.
3: Uh-huh.
1: And my girl was, we had been broke up for, like, about a week and a half. And so he on the phone with these two girls, and the girl know who I am. So she like, let me introduce him to your brother. And he like, nah, because you my age. My brother, he ain't going to date nobody young. Whoop. So while he talking, my ex on the phone, she keep calling. He's sending her the voicemail because he's using my phone. His phone got cut off for whatever reason. No, he dropped the phone in the pool. So he using my phone. So his face hit the screen and click over while he's talking to her.
3: Ooh.
1: And while he's talking to her, she just say, so where your brother at? He like, I just told you, man. You know, okay, look. My brother got company right now. He said that.
3: Ooh.
1: And she said, oh, for real? And he said, hello? And she said, I'm on the way. And instead of him coming to tell me she on the way, he just hang up the phone. So he wait a minute. He comes to me and said, bro, I think your girl on the way. I was like, what you mean? I look up. She outside. Boom.
3: Wow.
1: Boom. She kicking the door. I'm like, oh, I'm scared to death. Police come. Oh. She looking amazing. She looks gorgeous. She's standing outside my house. She's just coming from an event. She got a ball gown on. She's kicking the heel with six. Uh-huh. She's kicking the door with 6-inch heels on. The police come into his house and say, can I speak with you for a second? I say, yes, just don't let her in. He get in the house. Get what he say?
3: Wait.
1: You don't want her to come in? I said, officer, the girl crazy. He said, she is too beautiful for me to put her in jail. I put him out in the house. I closed the door. But I was a little turned on. I ain't going to lie. A little bit. Just a little bit. I want to know what level of crazy are you? 1-844-986-4562. What level of crazy are you?
3: Mm.
1: Or what level of crazy do you like?
2: Coming up.
1: We'll hear it when you come up. Keep it locked. Y'all Jock in the Streets Morning Takeover.

0: Generous ice creams. We put more in it.
1: Good morning. This is Shannon Cogan with Wave News. 1 month since Senator Mitch McConnell was hospitalized, he's revealing why. In his first official statement since the incident, he says he was hurt in a fall. The announcement ends what's been weeks without any word of what put him in the hospital. The 84-year-old also says he's entering a new phase of treatment away from the hospital. He says he's moved to a rehab center and won't return to the Senate floor yet. He says he's still working with staff on Senate business. It was a deadly and violent weekend in Louisville. Three separate shootings have left three people dead and seven people hurt. The latest one happened last night. LMPD says a man was shot and killed close to the intersection of East Oak Street and South Floyd. The victim's name has not been released, and LMPD is looking for the shooter. The ISCO Championship crowned its 2026 winner Sunday. Stephen Fisk outlasted Taylor Pendrith for his second PGA Tour title. Two putting for par on the third hole of a playoff. And starting today, you can save some money buying a burger this week. It's the start of Louisville Burger Week. 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I'm Shannon Cogan with Wave News. Hope you have a great week.
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17: Just like in the streets more than takeover. 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
18: We'll see quite a bit of sunshine across the region for today with highs in the mid to upper 80s. Some isolated showers and thunderstorms certainly possible through the afternoon and evening. Once we head into tonight, mostly clear to partly cloudy skies, temperatures dropping down into the 60s and low 70s. From the Wave News Storm Tracking Team, I'm meteorologist Tawana Andrew.
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21: People like a little crazy. I don't know what it is. Something about it. Like, if I like you, and then you scare me a little bit, like, I might do something.
22: You're right.
21: And then you win me back. You be like, okay. Something about that back and forth with your emotions. People like it. I don't know why, but we need to study it more because I believe you yourself have a level of crazy that.
22: All right. Here are some of the things that I have been accused of.
21: You couldn't wait to tell it. Come on. Here we go.
22: One of the things was ramming my car into my ex's car because he would not move his car out of my driveway.
21: Oh, you going to
23: you trying to get away.
22: Yeah, but I did not, and I think it made him love me more. And in other news, I was also accused of blowing the horn at a man's house in the middle of the night And so then I did not remember such thing had happened, and until I seen the video.
0: We remember her.
22: And so then after that, I stopped drinking.
0: You say that was drunk.
22: But my absolute number one top toxic trait is knowing that the man that I'm with has other options.
0: Whoa.
22: What? It turns me on.
1: I mean, okay.
22: I like it. That's, I don't want to be the only person that like my man. Like, I want women to be checking for him.
1: You want to feel like you got something that is adorned and wanted.
22: Yeah, maybe say, who that bitch here, Kylie, or fuck?
1: We going to the fight. Phone. It's bad. Y'all not going to Streets Morning Takeover. We ask you this morning, what level of crazy are you, or level of crazy you like?
3: Okay, good morning. So I'm about like Miss Shanika. Like, I think for us, it depends on the situation. Mm-hmm. But real talk, like, I done damn near ran somebody over with my car before. But that was in my young and dumb 20-year-old age. Mm-hmm. You know, I pulled up onto the doggone apartment complex platform and, you know, like, went over the little sidewalk, and he was looking at me like, for real? And I looked at him like, hell yeah. But yeah, that was my last level of crazy, because I ain't always got bail money.
1: Well, you know what? When y'all talk fair like that, we know you crazy.
0: Yep.
1: Your mouth moving faster than your brain sometimes.
0: Yep. I'm glad you didn't hear him, because you would probably just be getting out.
3: Like I said, that was 20 years ago.
0: Yeah, you were dead by 20 years.
23: Oh, don't worry. We got more. Plenty more.
24: Yes.
23: A young jock in the Streets Morning Takeover.

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14: Y'all got a street morning takeover. Here's your local weather across Kentucky.
15: Plenty of sunshine today as we climb into the 80s to near 90 degrees for a high. Isolated showers and thunderstorms are in our forecast this afternoon, mainly across Kentucky. Then we head into tomorrow, plenty of sunshine, highs back into the 80s to near 90 degrees. A little bit warmer for the middle and end of the work week. From the Wave News Storm Tracking Team, I'm meteorologist Tawana Andrew.
14: Sunshine in the streets, want to take over. Let's make today better than yesterday, right now.
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17: Only with Young Jock in the streets more than takeover.
20: Young Jock in the streets more than takeover. What's your name?
21: Jess.
20: What?
21: Jess. J-E-S-S.
20: Jess. I thought you like Jess.
21: Jess.
20: Jess. All right, Jess.

0: I'm sorry, that is incorrect. Young Jack.
1: Man, I'm gonna go with his paws. Hell, I'm going with paws.
0: Why? Both of you guys are incorrect. The answer is D, it's nose. All right, Young Jack.
1: What?
0: How many holes does a full-length golf course has? Is it A, 9, B, 21, or C, 18?
1: 18.
0: Are you sure?
1: C, 18.
0: All right, you are correct. Jess.
2: Yes.
0: At what age does a person become an octogenarian? Is it A, 80, B, 8, or C, 108?
2: 108.
0: Is that your final answer?
2: It is.
3: 3.
4: 2.
0: That is incorrect.
2: Aw, man. I don't think they're right.
0: Young Jack.
1: Well, when I hear generation, I think generation. So generation is like a decade. Octa 8. So I'm going to say 80.
4: 2.
2: 1.
0: All right. You correct. All right. Okay. Jess, which state is famous for Hollywood? Is it A, Georgia, B, New York, or C, California?
2: You say which state is California?
1: It's famous for California, for Hollywood.
2: Yeah.
3: 1.
2: Yeah. California.
0: You are correct. Young Jack.
1: Yeah.
3: Yeah.
2: Give him a hard one, Miss Anika.
1: That's what she said.
0: All right, Young Jack.
1: Yes, yes, yes.
0: How many days in 2024? Is it A, 365? Is it B, 360? Or is it C, 366?
1: Jay?
2: Blue.
1: I love you, baby, but you're out of here. 366, 2024 is a leap year.
4: 2.
0: I'm sorry, Jess. Jack
2: won.
0: I'm sorry.
2: I know. I already knew you got it right.
0: Do you have any shout-outs?
2: Yeah, I want to give a shout out to Big Trill, Big Juvie, LA Chew on the low, and myself.
1: Yeah, what's up, baby? We appreciate you being a loyal listener, man. Maybe next time, all right?
2: All right.
1: Loves you.
2: All right.
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0: It's your girl Cynthia Bailey here. 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
1: Dree Taylor with the T, and this is the final Love Island breakdown. It ended last night. The top four couples were Trinity and Bryce, Anaya and Carl, Melanie and Sincere, and Zach and Kata. Of course, each couple went on an elaborate, beautiful date and had one last time just to spend some one-on-one time together before it was revealed who America voted their favorite couple. So before the big reveal, each couple sat down, watched the TV, and got some dope messages from celebrities. Okay, Love Island got that budget. Lizzo sent a message, Ciara sent a message, Demi Lovato, and so many more. So I thought that was pretty cool. But the winner of Love Island Season 8, Trinity and Bryce.
2: The winners of Love Island USA 2026 are...
1: And usually, Ariana asks at the end, after the couple is crowned, if they want to split the money or if the couple wants to take the money and dump their partner. She didn't ask this time because that's pointless. Everyone always just splits the money. So Trinity and Bryce are both leaving with $50,000. And that's it. The season's over. We can stop complaining. We can stop whining. We can stop having a headache about Sincere. It's over. The reunion, though, will take place August 31st. At 9 p.m., it will stream, of course, exclusively on Peacock, and Andy Cohen and Ariana Madix will be hosting, moderating, and getting all the tea on the Islanders. And speaking of tea, I'm Dree Taylor with the tea, and you can follow me at _DREETAYLOR.
3: Yeah, yeah, it's Young Jock in the Streets Morning Takeover. It's time to get into sports in the streets with DJ Swin.
4: Good morning, guys. We started with 48 nations. The FIFA World Cup 2026 is down to its final four. The semifinals kicks off tomorrow with France versus Spain at 3 p.m. happening at the Dallas Stadium in Dallas, Texas. England versus Argentina on Wednesday at 3 p.m. happening at the Atlanta Stadium in Atlanta, Georgia. And mark your calendars for Sunday, July 19th. The first ever FIFA World Cup final halftime show will take place at around 3:45 p.m. in New York, New Jersey Stadium, featuring Justin Bieber. Don't you give up, nah, nah, nah. The Weeknd. I can feel my face when I'm with you. Shakira, Rihanna. Madonna, and more. All right, on to UFC, where fans are extremely disappointed after a five-year wait for this rematch. Conor McGregor shockingly breaks his leg 1 minute and 9 seconds into his match against Max Holloway.
5: Oh, that's going to do it. About as anticlimactic an end as there could be. McGregor's injured.
4: And Holloway wins by first-round TKO, and that's all she wrote. Wrapping up with Major League Baseball, the Chicago Cubs defeated the Cincinnati Reds yesterday, 8-4. The Atlanta Braves topped the St. Louis Cardinals.

0: 4-3, and the final day of the 2026 MLB draft is complete. After the Chicago White Sox opened day one by taking UCLA's Roach Chulosky with the first overall pick, that's sports from the street. Go Dawgs.
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2: Young Jock

Shanika. The Rock was indeed in the building. Jay-Z hit the stage to a sold-out crowd at Yankee Stadium Friday night, kicking off a historic three-night run, celebrating a career that most would agree reshaped the global entertainment landscape. On the first night of the concert series, the Brooklyn rapper commemorated the 30th anniversary of his legendary debut album, Reasonable Doubt, performing Cut for Cut with special guests that included Beyoncé.

0: right, then. Okay, look at you, girls.
1: I ain't gonna be no girl.
0: Hold
1: on, little boy.
0: All right. Well, I guess Mary J. Blige was whipped and busy or what have you. It seems that Blue Ivy Carter got her star on. Yes, she performed on stage with her father, and she played the keys of

0: his 1996 hit, Feeling It. Nas, Alicia Keys, and Jazz O are some of the other people that made the Reasonable Doubt album. Now, day two went down. Eminem came out. Of course, the people are wild because Eminem does not do a lot. Pharrell and Slick Rick, they all came out as a part of the Blueprint. And day three, yes, a lot of stars were aligning. That Rihanna was in the building, of course. Jeezy, Usher, Beyonce, Clips, The Dream, Jermaine Dupri, Tiana Taylor are just some of the people that came out to do their thing. But guess what?
1: What's that?
0: There were a lot of things that went wrong because people said that they were waiting for hours to get in. And the people that were actually on the inside said the concert didn't start till later. Well, Jay-Z acknowledged the lateness.
2: Explain the delay to you guys. It was like 10,000 people outside. And they closed all the doors and somebody rushed the door and they closed the door. For you guys' safety and everybody's safety outside, there's 10,000 people outside. I don't want to start music and people get trampled. So I know really sorry for the inconvenience, but I had to make sure everybody was okay.
0: Alrighty then. Well, that was a night to remember for Jay-Z fans. But I don't know if you guys seen it, but when Jermaine Dupri was on stage performing with Jay-Z, there was a New York City rat that made its debut walking across the screen.
1: Wow.
0: In New York fashion. Yes, y'all have rats. Anyway, Stephon Diggs, male sexual assault accuser, has settled the $10 million lawsuit with the NFL star's brother after getting jumped. So, $10 million in his pocket now.
1: What?
0: Yes, this is going to continue to go on until a settlement or something is said between Stephon Diggs and the accuser.
3: So do you think somebody for an ass whooping to pay you out to me?
0: If they got it.
3: I'm just saying, if you don't whoop my ass and I get to sue you for 10,
0: see,
3: do I go on to thank
0: you
3: for it?
0: That's why I don't whoop people's ass now.
3: But I'm going to thank you for it since you don't whoop my ass.
1: If you have $10 million, come whoop my ass right now, please. I need an ass whooping.
3: Bad.
0: All right. Well, that is the Word on the Streets news. I am Ms. Shanika. You guys can follow me at Ms. Shanika and follow us at Streets Morning Takeover. It's also being brought to you by Amy with a Right at 1-800-TRUCK-WRECK.
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6: Good morning. This is Shannon Cogan with Wave News. 1 month since Senator Mitch McConnell was hospitalized, he's revealing why. In his first official statement since the incident, he says he was hurt in a fall. The announcement ends what's been weeks without any word of what put him in the hospital. The 84-year-old also says he's entering a new phase of treatment away from the hospital. He says he's moved to a rehab center and won't return to the Senate floor yet. He says he's still working with staff on Senate business. It was a deadly and violent weekend in Louisville. 3 separate shootings have left 3 people dead and 7 people hurt. The latest one happened last night. LMPD says a man was shot and killed close to the intersection of East Oak Street and South Floyd. The victim's name has not been released, and LMPD is looking for the shooter. The ISCO Championship crowned its 2026 winner Sunday. Stephen Fisk outlasted Taylor Pendrith for his 2nd PGA Tour title. 2 putting for par on the 3rd hole of a playoff. And starting today, you can save some money buying a burger this week. It's the start of Louisville Burger Week. 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I'm Shannon Cogan with Wave News. Hope you have a great week.
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13: Y'all jacking the streets want to take over. 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
14: We'll see plenty of sunshine today with highs in the 80s to near 90 degrees. Some isolated showers and thunderstorms are possible this afternoon, especially for those of you across Kentucky. For tonight, we'll see mostly clear to partly cloudy skies as temperatures drop down into the 60s and low 70s. From the Wave News Storm Tracking Team, I'm meteorologist Tawana Andrew.
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18: Young Jock and the Streets Morning Takeover. If you got a dilemma, they got a dilemma, which means we got a dilemma. It's The Date Dilemma. Who's on the line this morning?
19: Hey, this is Bryce.
18: Bryce, how can we help you this morning, brother?
19: Hey, man, I'm trying to figure out why I got this cat that's an ex-boyfriend to, you know, my wife Precious, why he continuously sends her gifts and things of that nature that, you know, I don't particularly care for. I'm not home a lot, so, you know, I didn't notice it, but then all of a sudden I show up and then it's a brand new car in my driveway with a big ass bow on it.
20: Wait a minute.
18: Hold on.
20: Yeah. So you pulled up to the house and there was a car there with a bow on it from her ex?
19: Yes. I travel around a whole lot, you know, so she literally just picked me up from the airport, pulled up and started knowing that I didn't send a gift, trying to surprise my woman not being home for the last 6 months.
18: So wait a minute. This is your wife we talking about. Now what was your wife's explanation to this? Did she not know, or?
19: Well, she said it was coming from the same person that we had a previous conversation about that sent the bag. Last time. So we had already talked about it. She explained that it was coming from an ex-boyfriend that was applying pressure, trying to get back in her life now that, you know, we've moved on together.
20: Where the car at now?
19: It's still sitting out here in the driveway and I'm finna have it towed.
18: So where you gonna have it towed to?
19: I don't care. I'll probably give it to a homeless person for all I care.
20: Did he send a pink slip with it? Because I take it.
18: Is the car paid for?
19: Apparently it's paid for. I mean, it's keys and a bow. I haven't looked at the note.
20: Is it a pink slip?
18: He said he don't know.
19: Check the inside real quick and I'll let you know.
20: Now, what you call up her for? To give us a call?
19: Hey, look.
20: You gotta give us a call.
18: Is she driving the car?
19: She's trying to drive the car, but I told her the moment she drives the car, she better keep driving with that car with that full gas tank.
20: Oh,
19: but
20: wow.
19: This car leaves, she leaves with it.
18: Oh.
19: If she stays, she stays.
18: Okay, so.
20: You don't want her to drive the car at all?
19: Nope.
18: I wouldn't either. Okay, so.
20: Me either.
18: Your call today is to tell her that?
19: Yes.
18: What's your wife's name?
19: Precious.
18: All right, Bryce, this is what we gonna do. Now, please just try to, you know, hold your composure a little bit, because I don't know what your wife may say. You know it better than we do. We're gonna try to get on the phone and we're gonna see if we can work this out for you, brother. All right?
20: So we want her to agree to get a call back, right?
19: Yes.
18: Okay. Put your phone on mute. We'll tell you when it's time to speak up, all right?
19: Yep.
18: Right. Shanika, what, I mean, it's a car.
21: It could have been an upgrade from whatever it was that.
18: Dang, we ain't asking.
20: I wouldn't give that what type of upgrade it was. That's not an upgrade in our life. That car going back with him.
21: Right.
22: Hello.
18: Hey, good morning. I speak with Precious, please.
22: This is she.
18: Precious, how you doing this morning?
22: Fine. Who is this?
18: Hey, look, let me just go on and get right to it. You on the phone with Young Jock, me, Shanika, Nika, and Shouty. With Young Jock in the Streets Morning Takeover. We got a segment on our show called The Date Dilemma, Precious. And your husband, Bryce, called us up, man, and he's got a concern.
22: What's going on with Bryce? What do you want?
18: Bryce basically said that there's another man that's been sending you gifts, and he has sent you the ultimate gift by gifting you a car in your driveway with a big-ass bow on it. Is there any truth to this?
22: That is true. I gifted a brand new Benz, all black, peanut butter inside, on rails. He went all out, custom head seats with my name. And they mad.
20: They mad. Yeah, your man mad.
18: So wait.
22: Why should he be mad?
18: What are you doing to be gifted?
21: Yes, they pulling up with the bags like that.
22: See, he already married me, so he know what he got. He can't be mad missing this.
20: Wow.
18: So you accepting these gifts?
22: Actually, I feel like I'm owed this for all what I've been through.
20: For all the miles he put on you, he can give you a new car without no miles.
22: Yeah, that seemed about fair.
21: And this was an upgrade.
18: Oh my God!
21: From whatever it was you were driving.
22: Upgrade.
18: What kind of car you driving?
22: They worked very, very hard, but my ex made over six figures, and they ain't even in the same league. But I love Bay, but
18: Bay is a husband.
20: I know. You're gonna make him compete with this guy. You're supposed to vanish your ex away. Are you materialistic though?
22: Am I materialistic?
20: Yeah.
22: I'm accustomed to certain things, and when I got with my husband, I had to like let those things go to the wayside.
18: But you still accepting these things.
21: But you still like the finer things in life.
22: I do. I just feel like there's nothing wrong with somebody buying me something.
18: Do you plan on driving this car?
22: I'm about to drive this car today.
21: Now, you know if you drive the car, you're going to have to sleep with the man.
20: Yeah.
22: No, I don't. I already slept with that man. It's already on payment plan.
20: You slept with him when?
22: When we was together.
21: Oh, okay. So what are the conditions of the car? What did he say to you when?
22: Well, my ex, he just wanted me to take him back, but I can't. He was a nice man, but I just can't get down with what he into, so I found me a nice husband and settled down.
18: Okay, so let me just say this to you, sweetheart. I don't think I could deal with my wife telling me no junk like that. So he just been buying you all kind of stuff.
22: He is a very generous gifter. He bought me various nice price items.
18: That's crazy.
21: Oh, wow.
18: All right, well, we're going to just go on. We ain't finna continue this no more. We're going to talk to your husband. Bryce on the phone.
22: Oh, my God.
18: Bryce.
22: Hi, honey.
18: Bryce.
0: Hello.
20: Yeah.
18: Bryce, there you go.
0: Thank you for confirming what I already know. But
22: hey, baby.
0: At this point, I'm willing to, you know, be okay with it as long as that car doesn't move. If that moves from my driveway, then I'm moving on from you.
20: She said she's going to get in the car now.
22: You got to put the pride and the ego to the side. You know, I love you and ain't no other man for me. I just don't understand why you're so upset that somebody bought me something nice.
0: I mean, it's okay to buy you something nice, but can I buy you something nice? Can't that be something between us?
22: Yeah, baby, you can give me anything.

0: What kind of car is it?
1: I'm going to say
2: it's a Benz.
0: I know, but which one?
1: Her name is
3: he got the windows tinted and everything.
1: So he can't see what, boy. Yeah, he going to get in there with you and your husband not going to be able to see it.
3: See, that's not a thing, but they know I am faithful. He ain't got to worry about me being with that man. If y'all knew what my ex did, y'all would have known that I would never go back. So he shouldn't even worry about that.
2: Yo, Bryce, what? This your wife, man. You got to just tell her what's up with your heart at, bro.
1: Yep.
4: That car means that much to you to be seen, then... By all means.
2: Whoa. Hold on, sweetheart. Hold on, Prince. What are you saying, Bryce?
1: Yeah.
2: You end it with any type of certainty. What are you saying?
1: Yeah, you can get the hell out of
4: it. Yeah, like, you know, the car was kind of like the straw that broke the camel's back. Car, that's a little much. Ain't nothing in life free.
2: I think he's telling you, baby girl, it sounds like an ultimatum. I just need you to be clear, Bryce.
1: Cause, yeah.
2: Because I can't make an ultimatum for you, bro.
4: If you want to keep the car and you want to drive the car, then you drive the car and you go back and you be with him. If you want to be with me, then let's go blow this up and we're going back home and live to fight another. Day. So what do you want to do?
0: Y'all gonna sell the car now. Don't be
1: no man. Bring it to me.
2: What is gonna be, Precious? You staying with your man or you staying in your Benz?
0: Divorce court is looking for people.
2: It's not funny.
3: I'm sticking beside my man.
2: Damn right.
1: All right.
2: Okay.
1: She can't even drive the car till y'all figure out what y'all gonna do with it.
3: Yes.
1: Y'all gonna take that bitch out Saturday night, ride around town right there.
3: All
2: right,
4: we might put 2 miles on.
0: Y'all better put that thing on turbo.
2: I'm trying to tell you. All right, that is, man. Sound like another happy caller. Yeah, I'm trying to tell
1: keep
2: you.
1: Keep the car, man. Change that in y'all name.
2: It's an up. Hey, I'm going to have
1: rethink it. You got your girl, man. Rethink it. I
2: reconsider
1: think
2: three stacks. Reconsider. It is what it is. Todd, listeners, call us up. 1-844-YUNGJOC. That's 1-844-986-4562. 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

0: Burgundy, Obama, Luther King, Jr., Jackson, Fighter first. And every day we listen to the best damn morning show. Gotta stay tapped in to the number one morning show in the city. It's Young Jock and the Streets Morning Takeover. Keep it locked.
1: Oh, boy.
2: Man, this one right here go good with some eggs and some grits.
3: Oh.
2: You know, this good breakfast right here. This day dilemma. Wow.
3: You
2: so
3: still eat eggs?
2: You don't eat eggs? Mm-hmm.
3: Okay.
2: You don't eat eggs?
3: I didn't know. I'm not.
2: What you mean you didn't know?
3: I mean, you're in the best shape of your life. I didn't know you still ate eggs.
2: Yeah, I ate eggs. Good okay. Protein.
3: Go ahead.
2: And here's some more protein for your breakfast this morning.

0: get her part of the cut. This mine. He bought this for me.
1: Now you going too far. You going to jail. You going to jail. So anyway, Jet Game, man. This is an interesting thing. This is the straw that broke the camel's back. The ex bought her a Benz.
0: Ooh, Jesus.
1: Now Bryce feel like if she drive the car, they gonna break up. Like, look, I want to drive the car. She feel like, look, I went through a lot in that relationship. This is old to me. It's really not a gift. This is more like a dividend of my blood, sweat, tears in their last relationship. I mean,
0: only explanation is I have to get the Benz if it's gonna stay.
1: Even then, as a man, I just ain't gonna feel right driving no car, no other man about my lady.
0: I'm a pimp it.
1: I mean, you know what? You can look at it from, you know what? I ain't even mad at this. You know what? If you're gonna take the car, it ain't gonna matter when you get to point A and B. Ain't gonna matter about it. We're going to these phone lines because Miss Shanika, y'all jack in the streets morning and take over. Talk about this date dilemma.
2: But it's a lot of questions unanswered. Get them on the line. How homie know what it's in the car to? Like, let's talk about that part. Like, god dang it. Baby, where your finesse at? You need a weekend car because I need something to drive too. What you talking about?
1: Talking about, man. Appreciate your call, gang.
3: Man, check this out. See, I'm petty as hell. I'm going to buy me an eighth in that motherfucking Benz. And then I'm going to spark that joint up, and I'm going to tell her, let's go find that and we're going to pull up on that with the blunt burning in that Benz. And be like, yo, this car hard as a motherfucker. Thanks for the come up. And we're going to ride around in the city and smoke that out and go sell that shit.
4: Ghetto. 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
2: Second Street Bridge southbound reporting an accident in the right lane. I do see some delays on the approach. 65 southbound is just fine, though, if you're considering that getting out of Indiana. Obviously, with the 65 Central corridor closure, it's a little bit of a complication. Eastbound 64 out of Indiana is good. Coming across the Sherman-Minton Bridge with no delay. Shawnee looks good eastbound over toward I-65. That obviously your main alternate. Sunglare delay Snyder eastbound passing Smyrna Parkways. Ease reports of a stall, though, southbound past Taylorsville Road on the left side. I'm Libby Kay with 502 Traffic.
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10: Because I got a street horn and take over. 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
11: We'll see quite a bit of sunshine across the region for today with highs in the mid to upper 80s. Some isolated showers and thunderstorms certainly possible through the afternoon and evening. Once we head into tonight, mostly clear to partly cloudy skies, temperatures dropping down into the 60s and low 70s. From the Wave News Storm Tracking Team, I'm meteorologist Tawana Andrew.
10: It's your jock in the streets, morning takeover. Taking over your morning drive, getting back to what you love. Yeah.
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Number one for hip hop, we are B96.5, and I am DJ Q, holding you down. Finally back in the booth doing what I do best. And man, it was a crazy weekend. We got a lot to talk about, and we're going to get into it in just a bit. Stay tuned and locked in. 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
1: Yes.
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2: I'm Mr. Handyman. You know, Jock.
1: Actually, I use Shawty as a handyman.
2: Sure did. I don't care who it is.
0: You ain't in charge.
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1: Did.
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1: And he let me and my friend Kia do most of the heavy work.
2: Well, I saw y'all backs. 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
13: 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When I pop out, y'all know I got to pop out with my dog, my favorite DJ. 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
1: Yes.
0: Is being a handyman at the top of your list?
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2: I'm Mr. Handyman. You know, Jock.
1: Actually, I use Shawty as a handyman.
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0: I ain't even charged.
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0: girl, we about to have a party. Turn on Be Nice to Spell 5 so we could get it started.
1: She ain't even all that. Like, I ain't even like that.

day. Hopefully your work day is started off great and your weekend was definitely a good one. All right, stay tuned and locked in. We got all your favorites and more on the way. Definitely gonna shout out those celebrity birthdays coming up for this July the 13th. It's DJ Q Takeover. Stay tuned and locked in. Here it is, requested by you, some Drake, coming right up. It's B96.5. Yeah.

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Loving that joint right there, man. New York is having one heck of a year, man. The New York Knicks, they won for the first time in 53 years a few weeks ago. Then they just had the Jay-Z three-night concert series that just went down. Blueprint, they had Reasonable Doubt. And, of course, last night they had the extra innings concert. And then, you know, you got guys like, you know, French Montana, Max B. They got a number one single. It's an anthem for the summer. So salute and shout out to New York. All right, they definitely doing their thing. DJ Q to take over. We got all your favorite tomorrow on the way. But let's shout out some celebrity birthdays this July 13th. Happy birthday goes out to Mr. Indiana Jones himself. Harrison Ford is turning 84 years old as of today. Happy birthday goes out to him. Happy birthday goes out to TV actor Patrick Stewart, 86 years old as of today. Movie actor Ken Jeong, he's turning 57 years old as of today. Got a special RIP birthday goes out to MF Doom. He would have been celebrating a birthday today, passed back in 2020. Happy birthday goes out to rapper Rich the Kid. He's turning 34 years old as of today. And movie actor Cheech Marin, 80 years old today. Happy birthday if it's your birthday today, courtesy of B96.5 and DJ Q, the takeover.

0: 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We put more in it.
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Number one for hip hop, we are B96.5 DJ Q, and some people will do anything to become famous or just to become great. I'm gonna tell you all about it in just a few songs of what I'm talking about. But first, let's get into today's king of R&B, my man Breezy. It's called Obvious right here on B96.5.

0: Federal is poppin'. 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

0: Now, you got to put your cups in the air for this next guy and this next story because, I mean, people will do anything just to get into the Guinness Book of World Records. It doesn't matter what it is. They just want to be known as the one person in the world that holds a record. Now, it looks like a man was he broke a world record for walking with a balloon between his legs. Now, some TV anchors didn't waste time trashing his effort. Take a listen to this.
1: 25-year-old Sam Farber tried to break a Guinness World Record for the fastest 10-meter walk while holding a balloon between his knees. The current record is 3.91 seconds. Farber did beat the record coming in 3.5 seconds.
2: I feel like somebody in this building could probably give him a run.
1: Tonight.
0: I mean, if you break a record for holding a balloon and walking for whatever distance for so long, you know, God bless you. You know what I mean? But if you're walking around even bragging about that, please, G-O-M-F, all right? Get out my face, all right? I don't want to hear about stupid world records like this, all right? I mean, of course, I'm not going to be a hater. I'm going to be happy for you. Yes, you hold the world record for it, but come on, man. I mean, walking with a balloon between your knees for a world record, I mean, come on, man. G-O-M-F, all right? That's all I got to say. It's DJ Q to take over. Stay tuned to Locked In. We got the 12 o'clock lunch mix on the way. Salute and shout out to all those Guinness Book of World Record holders. Is there any Guinness Book of World Record holders in the city of Louisville? And if so, what do you have the record for? I'm curious now, all right? I'm just curious. And I hope it's nothing as crazy as that, all right? I hope it's for, like, I don't know, walking the furthest distance on the earth, all right? But something, just let it be something of significance. Please don't let it be for, like, putting, like, 1,000 pennies on top of your head or something crazy. Please, all right? It's DJ Q and Lock In. It's B96.5.
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18: 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Somebody tell them people Mr. Hem is here.
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0: you could put me any place on the map, cause I'm him. Never chase bread, chase the vision. Make your word when you say it, be the business. 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Success feel better, independent. 9-11 at the Valley, out of Lenny. 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Falling hard on another hemisphere. Somebody tell them people Mr. Hem is here.
1: Whoa, whoa, whoa, whoa, whoa, whoa.
0: Mr. Hem is here.
1: Whoa, whoa, whoa, whoa, whoa, whoa.
0: Mr. Hem.
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sacred no more. I'm wrong. 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That's right.

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Top of your 1 o'clock, DJ Q holding you down, getting you through your afternoon. We got all your favorites and more on the way. Stay tuned and locked in. I got all those details surrounding Choose Your Concert, where you can go to any concert or sporting game, regular season event of your choice. And all you have to do is listen for the keyword 3 times a day. We kicked it off last week, and we are going for another 2 weeks. So make sure you're listening for those keywords at 8 a.m., noon, and 5 p.m. for your chance to win your way in to choose any event of your choice. All right, so make sure you stay tuned, locked in, and get that keyword. That's the whole point right there. We got all your favorites on the way. Here it is. Drake is called Too Hard for the Radio right here on B96.5.

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3: Man, heard what you said through the grapevine. Funny thing about your problems, they ain't mine. Staying up through the late night. 20 seconds to game time. Getting religious with it. Time crossing these state lines. Working hard through the late nights. 20 seconds.

0: What You Need by Tim's, and What You May Need is a dictionary to define love, because some people just don't know what a true definition of love is. And it looks like it's one of the most searched words according to a new Google search analysis. Now, it looks like the number one word was gaslighting. It topped the list with roughly 287,000 monthly searches. But if you've somehow gone this far in 2020s without knowing what gaslight means, it's psychological manipulation over an extended period of time that causes the victim to question the validity of their own perception of reality. All right. And that runner-up word was love. Now, it gets searched 275,000 monthly definition searches. Now, the rest of the top 10 was fascism, empathy, integrity, metaphor, narcissist, culture, democracy, and bias. So there you have it. All right. It seems like a lot of people don't know the true definition and meaning of what love is. It was next behind gaslighting was number one. DJ Q to take over. Do you know what it means? Hit us up. Let us know what you think. All right. Text it to us. 502-795-1965.
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5: Oh.

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Always a beautiful thing when Kanye and Lauryn Hill connect. 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

0: take over. And I got a crazy random fact for you, for all you nerds out there, but it's kind of cool, all right? So, the inventor of the ATM wanted to use six-digit pins, but when he ran the idea by his wife, she could only remember four digits. And because of her so-so memorization skills, it's been four digits ever since, all right? So there you have it. It could have been up to six digits, but, you know, maybe, you know, it was a good thing that she only remembered four, so you can get into your account, because you know how hard it is to remember six digits. I'm just saying. It's DJ Q to take over. That's my time. It's been fun. It's Monday. So much is going on. My homegirl Bella Ray, she is going to bring nothing but the heat with the latest entertainment news and what we got going on here with the station. So make sure you tune in 2 to 7. It's about to go down right here on your number one for hip hop. 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It's B96.5.
1: First, it's Young Jock in the Streets Morning Takeover, midday. 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When Bella Ray is on,
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1: Hey, man, I'm trying to figure out why I got this cat that's an ex-boyfriend to, you know, my wife, why he continuously sends her gifts and things of that nature that, you know, I don't particularly care for. I'm not home a lot, so, you know, I didn't notice it, but then all of a sudden I show up, and then it's a brand

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0: you could put me any place on the map, cause I'm him. 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Somebody tell them people Mr. Hem is here.
1: Whoa, whoa, whoa, whoa, whoa, whoa.
0: Mr. Hem is here.
1: Whoa, whoa, whoa, whoa, whoa, whoa.
0: Mr. Hem.
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Monday looks amazing on you. V96.5, your favorite girl, Bella Brady, out to do it. What's up? What's happening? How are you doing on your Monday? We are back to work on this nice Monday. A couple of the school facilities are back as well. Okay, so friends, let's kick it. Let's kick it all the way up until 7 o'clock. Can we do that on your Monday, V96?

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Ooh, friend. Because if today is your day, I am so ready to celebrate you. Or if you know somebody whose birthday is today, text me, 502-795-1965. 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
1: Clap your hands, it's your birthday. 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
3: To all of my kids, it's happy birthday. But today, happy birthday to Dontre Woodruff. Happy birthday to my dog, Kevin Willis. Happy birthday to CEO, President of the Louisville Urban League, Lyndon Pryor. Happy birthday as well goes out to Sierra Piera. Happy birthday to Veronica Reed. And happy birthday to my girl, LaTora, okay? Have an amazing day. Turn it all the way up, all right? Happy birthday.

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1: Hey, man, I'm trying to figure out why I got this cat that's an ex-boyfriend to, you know, my wife, why he continuously sends her gifts and things of that nature that, you know, I don't particularly care for. I'm not home a lot, so, you know, I didn't notice it. But then all of a sudden I show up, and then it's a brand new car in my driveway.
2: I gifted a brand new Benz, all black, peanut butter inside. I just feel like there's nothing wrong with somebody buying me
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1: If you want to keep the car and you want to drive the car, then you drive the car and you go back and you be with him. If you want to be with me, then let's go blow this up and we're going back home.
3: What is
1: going
3: 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Are you staying with your man or are you staying in your Benz?
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Friends, you got two songs to be in the break room. Two songs to be in the break room because we have got to go over the entire weekend. 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B36.

0: 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It's your boy, Aries Spears, here chilling with B96.5. My people in Louisville, keep it locked. 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Get ready to shake it.
1: I went deaf on the chick.

0: got you, okay? So, friends, inside the Break From The Tea, I love to give you all things that you might have missed. All the things that you might definitely need. If you need me to go into great detail, I absolutely can, okay? So, first, let's just start off with the fact that Jay-Z, three nights at Yankee Stadium. Now, let's talk about last night, because last night, everybody was there at 7 p.m. Jay-Z did not go on until 12:30 a.m. You already know Jay-Z. He has to let everybody know what happened, what's going on. So take a listen, friends.
1: Explain the delay to you guys. It was like 10,000 people outside.
0: 10,000.
1: And they closed all the doors. Somebody rushed the door and they closed the door. And you guys say, everybody's safely outside. There's 10,000 people outside. I'm going to start using. People get trampled. So I know. Really sorry for the inconvenience, but I have to make sure everybody's okay.
0: So major shout out to Jay-Z because he just wanted to make sure that everybody was good. 10,000 people outside. I got 40,000 on the inside. I got to make sure everybody is okay before we start this thing. But talking about the last night extra innings, baby, Teyana Taylor, Rihanna pulled up, Clips pulled up, Usher pulled up, JD pulled up. Beyonce even came back out with dancers. Beyonce, where did you get them at? Like, where did you find the dancers? Because I got real deal questions, okay? But anyways, major shout out to Jay-Z because it looks like the next show will be happening in London, okay? In London, and it's on Beyonce's birthday, September 4th. So friends, we need to figure out how we can get to London on September 4th so we can see that show, okay? But friends, next up, let's talk about Gloss Up because Gloss Up was in a car accident, friends. I don't know if you know rapper Gloss Up, but let's talk about the fact that while she was under anesthesia, she decided to get on her phone. And this is the reason why you should not have your phone after you get done having any major surgeries. Because she actually goes on social media and tells everybody that her foot got amputated, that she's really sad. Then management comes behind and is like, y'all, her foot is not gone. She was under medication when she wrote that post, and her phone will now be taken away for a little bit until she comes down. Like, what? You had everybody thinking your phone was gone. Get off my phone. Okay, but anyways, friends, if you need more with the Break Room Tea, definitely head over to hiphopb965.com. It's all there, ready and waiting on you. But friends, go ahead and get on up out of here. Before they come in here and try to figure out what we talking about inside the Break Room Tea, just know we out here talking about Jay-Z. Okay, B96.
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6: I done damn near ran somebody over with my car before, but that was in my young and dumb 20-year-old age. Mm-hmm. You know, I pulled up onto the doggone apartment complex platform and, you know, like, went over the little sidewalk, and he was looking at me like, for real? And I looked at him like, hell yeah.
7: I'm glad you didn't hear him, because you would probably just be getting out.
6: Like I said, that was 20 years ago.
7: Yeah, you were dead by 20 years.

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0: Bella Ray, hey, what's up? This is Morris Chestnut, and you're listening to my girl, Bella Ray.
1: Yeah. Ice.

Ooh, baby, the party is just getting started, and I am so glad that you decided to come and hang out with me, okay? Hey, do you favor girl, Bella Rady, Al the New Friends, coming up later on this hour, Let's Talk Dirt, Bo. But coming up next, I got real questions. Bella's Daily Debate is about to go down. Three songs, all right? B96.

0: So it's a lot of things that are going on right now around this whole nice little country that we in. Okay, so first and foremost, let's start off with Miss Lunell. And everybody's like, Bella, what is your take on Lunell going in on the radio host? I'm going to tell you what, it takes a lot to be a radio personality, okay? As much as people think it's easy, you can come in here and do whoop de whoop de woo, but you do have to deal with a lot of personalities. You have to deal with celebrities, comedians, and I'm going to tell you what, Didi did right with trying to change the subject of everything that was going on with Lunell, okay? But I'm going to tell you where it went south. Because Lunell was like, I'll get my people up here. Miss Ma'am, call them. Because I have them at your show, okay? And that is exactly what one of the other celebrities, one of the other hosts said to Miss Lunell. And that's where it went south. Now, I wouldn't have said that. But it's like, hold on, you're being very disrespectful. So how do we change the narrative? So friends, today the question, get ready to call or text me 502-795-1965. Does public disrespect deserve a public response? Again, like, you're going to disrespect me out loud. Can you apologize out loud? Yes or no? What do you think, friends? 502-795-1965. Again, does public disrespect deserve a public response? 502-795-1965. Call or you can text me, friends, or use that voice notes, okay? 502-795-1965.
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0: great question today is, does public disrespect deserve a public response? Major shout out to Andrea Merriweather, because Andrea said never. It always carries its own consequence. Another one. Tawana texted and said it should, but they rather lay under the rug. Dang. Okay, friends. Again, does public disrespect deserve a public response? 502-795-1965.
1: Falling hard on another hemisphere. Somebody tell them people Mr. Hem is here. Whoa, whoa, whoa, whoa, whoa, Mr. Hem.

Never chase bread, chase the vision. 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No cap, God am a witness. Success feel better, independent. 9-11 at the Valley, Adam Lennon. Big Master P vibe, no limit. Falling hard on another hemisphere. Somebody tell them people Mr. Hem is here. Whoa, whoa, whoa, whoa, whoa. Mr. Hem.

0: You could put me any place on the map, cause I'm him. Never chase bread, chase the vision. Make your word when you see it, be the business. No cap, God am a witness. 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Big Master P vibe, no limit. Falling hard on another hemisphere. Somebody tell them people Mr. Him is here.
1: Vella's Daily Debate. Does public disrespect deserve a public response? Major shout out to King Dorian for texting in, because King Dorian said absolutely yes. Major shout out to Donovan. Donovan texted in and said, public disrespect can be subjective. Who and what determines what is respectable? It is likely more a case-by-case basis than a flat yes or no. I don't know, friend. I don't know about this one. 502-795-1965. Again, does public disrespect deserve a public response? 502-795-1965.

0: What level of crazy are you, or level of crazy you like?
1: I done damn near ran somebody over with my car before, but that was in my young and dumb 20-year-old age. Mm-hmm. You know, I pulled up onto the doggone apartment complex platform and, you know, like, went over the little sidewalk, and he was looking at me like, for real? And I looked at him like, hell yeah.
2: I'm glad you didn't hear him, because you would probably just be getting out.
1: Like I said, that was 20 years ago.
2: Yeah, you were dead by 20 years.

0: already know what you need. I got you, friend. V96.5. See your favorite girl, Bella Brady, afternoon. And friends, what you need is your very own ice cream. It is. But also, friends, you need your very own tickets. Got you. Two songs, all right, inside of that VIP summer list. V96.
1: Getting religious with it. Time crossing these state lines. Working hard through the late nights. 26.

0: When you think of ice cream, what flavor comes to mind, friends? 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You ready to go get the kids? Y'all need to do something this summer. Kentucky Kingdom could be on your list. Major shout out to DJ Q. He has those tickets all this week. Now, friends, I know you want to go see Bryson Tiller as well. 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
8: We're loaded up right now on the westbound side of the Shawnee Expressway, all because of a collision at Dumsmill Street. That's exit 3. It takes out the right lane, so that is definitely going to slow you down. You also have repair work on 71 North at Zorn Avenue, taking down a lane, and 65 still closed, and that's both ways with construction between Jefferson Street and Warnock Street. You can follow the posted detour and use Jefferson Street if you're heading downtown. I'm Sue Aller, 502 Traffic.
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2: Yeah.

It is just something about them makes me feel like I should go on vacation. 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What? Tell me the month and we can go, friend, okay? B96.5 is your favorite girl, Bella Radio Afternoon. Coming up, three songs. You want to go outside, you need some tickets, and I got you. I'm going to tell you where I'm sending you, and I'm going to tell you how you're going to get there. Three songs, all right? B96.

0: We celebrate the greatest of all time, Muhammad Ali. 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

0: Let me tell you what happened this weekend, friend. I was on social media, just scrolling, you know, minding my own business, drinking my own water. An NBA young boy just rolls across my little screen. I click on it to see what he was saying. I bet I won't do it again. I could not figure out for the life of me what he was saying. I couldn't. And then I seen another video and I thought to myself, you know what? Don't even do this to yourself again. Then I clicked on that one. The only part that I can understand was he said that he was trying to better his life. Okay, then, NBA young boy, you better better your life. And I hope that English classes are close. I'm just saying. But anyways, friends, I want to send you outside to the Sky Soul Festival, August 8th, Waterfront Park. Only thing you have to do, call me right now, friends. 502-795-1965. And you know what? 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But friend, I'm actually going to take caller number 7. Caller number 7, 502-795-1965. Caller number 7. If you can answer a question, if you can answer a little say, you're going to get you some tickets into the Sky Soul Festival. But you got to be the correct caller.
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0: 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Chris, how you feeling today?
1: I'm feeling great. How about yourself?
0: I'm doing amazing. Now, listen, Chris, I want to get you in. Sky Soul Festival, August 8th. Okay, and only thing you got to do is answer this question for me. Are you ready?
1: Yep.
0: Here we go. Which Broadway musical did Fantasia star in?
1: God, I'm lost.
0: It's okay. 502-795-1965. Friend, if you can answer that question, I am getting you in to the Sky Soul Festival, August 8th, down at the waterfront. 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

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Love Malone, Smith, Valentine, Campbell family. B36.

0: Hey, yo, what it do, man? It's your boy, Young Pooter, and you know, anytime I'm in the city, you know where I'm at. B96.5, number one for hip-hop. Let's go.
1: She ain't even all that. Like, I ain't even like that. Ain't her mama.

0: V96.5, I got Jasmine on the line. Jasmine, I want to get you in Sky Soul Festival, August 8th, over at Waterfront Park. And the only thing you got to do is answer this question for me. Are you ready?
1: I'm ready.
0: Here we go. Which Broadway musical did Fantasia star in?
1: The Color Purple.
0: Jasmine, you got your ticket to the Sky Soul Festival. Yes, and of course, who you taking with you to the Sky Soul Festival, sis?
1: I'm gonna take my girlfriend.
0: Okay, because y'all gonna be outside. And of course, what station took you with your tickets?
1: B96.5.

0: Okay. Okay, you didn't win the tickets. It's okay. It is okay, friends, because we're going to have tickets all week long, okay, on you getting into the Sky Soul Festival. But friends, coming up, you do got that 5 o'clock traffic party. DJ Empty Beats International. DJ Empty Beats is about to bully your speaker. 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That easy, that simple. Again, your 5 o'clock keyword happens at 5 o'clock. So get ready, friend, okay? V36.
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2: I done damn near ran somebody over with my car before, but that was in my young and dumb 20-year-old age. Mm-hmm. 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
3: I'm glad you didn't hear him, because you would probably just be getting out.
2: Like I said, that was 20 years ago.
3: Yeah, you were dead by 20 years.

0: You want to watch out for a collision. It's on the Waterston Expressway West, right at Poplar Level Road, exit 14. So that's going to slow you down. Then 71 northbound at Zorn Avenue, exit 2. There's some repair work. You also have construction. Only two lanes are getting by on 65 south, right between Eastern Parkway and Waterston Expressway. So that is also going to slow you down. And then the Shawnee Expressway is just very slow, approaching 64. I'm Sue Aller with 502 Traffic.
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3: RC Records, play a dirty kitchen, you know, chicken, you know, DJ MDB, brush screen flying, design and win, golden child, you know, when.

beneficiary. And what the f*** are they gonna do with it? Had the girls up at 29 on stage twerking with a dictionary. Guilt trips, not church trips when it's cold out here in February. But right now, shorty parachuting like she flying for the military. This girl face so pretty, I can only think of missionary. That make a

Get it, girl. Now get it, girl. Okay, so I see you over in the corner. Listen, I told you that 5 o'clock shopping party, DJ Empty Beats. Miss Bella Ray, I told you we're gonna turn you up. DJ Empty Beats, give it to him.

0: You need your choose your concert keyword. I know you didn't get it right at 5 o'clock. I know you just get in the car. So friends, go ahead and text me the word trip. T-R-I-P. Trip to 502-795-1965. It's that easy, that simple. I am trying to get you in to the next Jay-Z concert. I'm trying to get you into Essence Fest. I'm trying my best to get you into Bonnaroo. Okay? 502-795-1965. Text me the word trip. T-R-I-P. That easy, that simple, okay? I'm gonna get you in when I can. But for it's coming up on the other side of the 5 o'clock traffic party, I do got real questions that definitely need to be answered, all right? B-36.
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5: 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Let's

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My friend was cheating, but I ain't see her. I wasn't even nice. Put on your glasses. See one thing by me is I'm still. And now I'm ask for help. I can do better out by myself. That beating is hot, but I'ma stand on it even if it melt. I'm really built for this. I play the cards. I was dealt. I play these to the left. That's why I'm single now. And y'all can.

I got more guns than a cop in the mansion all alone, but I got four guns in the spot. I got two inside of the bed and got some more guns at the top. And I don't trust this I'm laying with, like, boy, you gotta stop. You can't even sleep. I just seen my bro from the fourth grade and we ain't even speak. He's stuck in his ways, he want my life, they ain't even deep. I've been out of LA with 50 shots ever since PNB. This real. You don't want me at the white party, what the f you want me to kill? You don't want me at the right party with the rich folks busting deals with them? I know all the killers well.

0: go coming in here and giving you all of my weekend debates. Because, friend, one thing I will do, and it's, I don't know if it's the Taurus in me, I'm a debate. I'm going to have a full-blown, and I might be all the way in the wrong, but I'm going to always make myself right. You know, I have to. But anyways, friends, let's talk. Get ready to call or text me at 502-795-1965. Now, say you get into it with somebody, right? Publicly. And the other person decides not to apologize publicly. Like, what do you do in those type of situations, okay? Because today, here's my question. Does public disrespect deserve a public response? Again, does public disrespect deserve a public response? Really think about that. 502-795-1965. Again, does public disrespect deserve a public response? What you think, friend? Go ahead and call me. Let me know. Or you can text me. B36.
1: 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Y'all talking. 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
3: Looks like we got a collision on Route 31 South at George Rogers Clark Memorial Bridge. It takes out the right lane. And then watch out for an accident on the Waterston Expressway West right at Poplar Level Road. You also have an accident on the Gene Snyder Freeway eastbound right at I-65 to slow you down. And if you're traveling on Algonquin Parkway at South 16th Street, you are dealing with another crash. I'm Sue Aller with 502 Traffic.

0: Scott Twang.
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0: You know what it is, DJ Superstar J, Shade 45, Sirius XM. 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

0: cap. 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Never chase bread, chase the vision. Make your word when you see it, be the business. 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Somebody tell them people Mr. Hem is here.
1: Whoa, whoa, whoa, whoa, whoa, whoa.
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Coming up in three songs. We need to go sit on the couch. Let's figure out on what to focus on. 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
1: All right, so listen, on this nice Monday, we'll begin to talk Monday. Real questions. Why do we always focus on the what and not the why?
2: Listen, the what and not the why. Okay, so a lot of times we focus on the what, right? The symptom, the side effect, the behavior, and not the why. Where'd it come from? What is that thing and why am I doing it? There are too often that we focus on that. And us as a community, we do that too often. And we do it with ourselves, we do it with our youth, or whatnot. And so we really need to make sure that we are focusing in on the why. Because the why is what we heal from. Let's just think about it real quick. Our youth. We will have our youth pop off with different behaviors, and we will focus on the behavior, the thing that they are doing per se, but not the why. Where'd it come from? What system are they in? What is reinforcing the behavior, or where did the behavior even come from in the first place? It's the why. When we're talking about men, a lot of times a man will shut down. And when men shut down, he's just being distant. Okay, but why? Is he carrying the weight of the world on his shoulders? Why is he shutting down? Instead of just focusing on the what. For women, we just don't get a break. When it comes to children and being frustrated, right? When we're reacting with our children. When it's talking about just this just snappy behavior or just fussing. Oh, she's just fussing again, right? Or all of those different things. We'll focus on the what and not the why. Because ultimately, the why is what we need to heal. The why is what's keeping us in the loop. It's why you are, or it's the reason why you respond to that no matter what situation you're in. It's what you're being triggered for, right? But the why you're being triggered. It is the healing that needs to come in the midst of the behavior. So while we are over here focusing on all these behaviors and wanting to change actions in a person, why don't we stop for a second, right? And just listen to the behavior itself. Pay attention to that, but then ask yourself why. So then, you know, y'all over here listening in y'all car driving, right? So the next time you want to pop off or somebody pops off at you, before you react, stop for a second and ask yourself, why'd I just do that? Why did I respond the way that I responded? Where is that coming from? And maybe that's the place that we need to start healing from. Listen.
0: And of course, E, how can everybody begin to talk about healing?
2: Listen, y'all already know. Let's understand the pop-off, okay? 502-379-5749. I understand it in therapy. That's where we break it down. We don't just focus on the behavior. We focus on the why. Let's heal it for real. Let's begin to talk.
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It's 502-795-1965. This one says, happy belated heavenly birthday to my mom, Krista from Marissa. Friends, happy heavenly belated birthday to Miss Krista, B96.

0: today, Monday, has really Mondayed me. Truly have Mondayed me. And I'm going to try it again tomorrow, 2 o'clock. I'll catch you when you're here. I will catch you when I see you tomorrow at 2 o'clock. Okay, friends? You already know, even on your Tuesday, we do have Intuitive Tuesdays. We're going to turn it up on your Tuesday. And follow me at The Bella Rae Show, The B-E-L-L-A-R-A-E Show on IG. I'll see you tomorrow, friend. I see you tomorrow. Okay, bye.
1: Hitting the brakes on the eastbound side of 64 as you approach I-65. This is all because of a collision taking out one lane and still working on a crash on the Waterston Expressway West right at Poplar Level Road. That's almost cleared. Now the southbound side of the Memorial Bridge is completely jammed as you come off the bridge and onto Main Street. And then we do have delays on the Shawnee Expressway. That's very slow as you approach 64. I'm Sue Adler with 502 Traffic.
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0: Young Jock in the Streets Morning Takeover. After the show, it's the after party. With DJ Hold Gifty up. 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

0: 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Make your word when you see it, be the business. 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Big Master P vibe, no limit. Ballin' hard on another hemisphere. Somebody tell them people Mr. Hem is here.
1: Whoa, whoa, whoa, whoa, whoa, whoa.
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0: Mr. Hem.
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1: Hey, man, I'm trying to figure out why I got this cat that's an ex-boyfriend to, you know, my wife, why he continuously sends her gifts and things of that nature that, you know, I don't particularly care for. I'm not home a lot, so, you know, I didn't notice it. But then all of a sudden I show up and then it's a brand new car in my driveway.
2: I gifted a brand new Benz, all black, peanut butter inside. 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
1: I heard what you said through the grapevine. Funny thing about your problems, they ain't mine. 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High crossing these state lines. 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

grapevine. 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